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1: Somebody I could love for them. All this money on me, you ain't got nobody to share it with.

Yes, the bad times in life is like a telephone. 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But when it ring, just pick it up and receive. When you finish, put down the receiver and carry on. 'Cause the sun will always shine.

selector, rewind. 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When the crowd say bow, selector, rewind. When the crowd say bow, selector, rewind. When the crowd say bow, selector, rewind. This goes out to all the

song is dedicated to all the homeless people. To every youth, that's growing up on the street, you know. We're living for a dream one day. That there'll be.

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0: Следобедни спомени в музика от Радио Вега Плюс.
1: 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We regulate any stealing of his property. 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

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If I was young, I could wake outside your school, 'cause your face is like the cover of a magazine.

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0: Петрич и Сандански. 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
1: Think about the generations and to say we want to make it a better place for our children and our children's children so that they know it's a better world for them and think if they can make it a better place.

this hour, in my deepest despair, will you still care? Will you be there? In my trials and my tribulations, through our doubts and frustrations, in my violence, in my turbulence, through my fear and my confessions, in my anguish and my pain, through my joy and my sorrow, in the promise of another tomorrow, I'll never let you part.